0: Summer Edition.
1: 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Was losing control. Crazy night. Intense sex.

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1: 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I want you laying me down to dead and buried on the edge of the night.

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lights. 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Late night, red lights. Turn it up, burn it up. Late night.